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1: To a Tracy Holbrook, broke on a 2008 Ford. Goes back to a Tracy Holbrook on a 2008 Ford.
0: And there, can you advise the color on it?
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0: I'm 10-2.
1: 25. Yeah, it's in route to the 1018. Be advised, the 1018 company didn't. 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
2: 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It's going to be in the roadway. 1024 lost a wheel. It's not 10-9's vehicle. 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

0: Thanks, Pippi.
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0: Okay.

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1: Can you run the RO of this 24 through the state of Georgia, see if he's got a valid license?
0: Affirmative.

0: his ride is almost 45 minutes out. 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
1: Okay.
2: I have the sun on 10-7. Can I patch to you?
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1: Okay.
2: Well, the Institute 15 North Perry, 215 North Perry, and if you can check the area for disturbances, approximately 15 heard, nothing seen, which you believe they're coming from the north, 215 to 71.
3: They're out.

0: Roger, this is 215 North Perry, 215 North Perry, if you can check the area for disturbances. Approximately 15 heard, nothing seen. She believes they're coming from the north. 215 to 71.
1: They're up.
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3: Only 808. Break for an unsafe southbound from the 140 via U-Haul box truck. No taillights, has reflective tape. Okay.

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2: 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Can you add that to the call, please?
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1: Pending.
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1: I have myself on a medical station. Do you need a second squad?
0: Go ahead and bring 12.
1: That's clear. 12 going to be en route. Do you need the second squad?
0: That's a negative. We only have one patient.
1: That's clear.
2: 2412, did you say you're en route?
3: Yeah. 229.
2: 1033, 1088, Joshua Ralston, valid.
3: 10-3, answer the call, please.
2: 10-3. That's clear, 2051.

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0: 650 checkup. Okay, break. Go ahead. County is requesting we handle a 31A, the Douglas Street and East 2nd Street in Delphus. Be a blue minivan, could be a point 19. Okay, and now for the 124. Okay.
1: Hey, Finley, I got eyes on 6. 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
0: Okay.

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2: 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Do you want to advise he's possibly trespassed from there? 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
0: 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Just check the status.
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0: 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Le Sharpie. King Henry Zebra, 9524, King Henry Zebra, 9524. They're both going to be Ohio Harpies.
1: Okay. I'll be on Edgewood and Glenwood with John Lincoln Lincoln, 5332.

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2: Okay.
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0: 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So, Mac.
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0: Hey, listen, I'm out here.
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1: Tender.
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0: clear the scene. 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
1: Copy. 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

0: Can you start me 10:30 to the high school? 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
1: 10:30 will be en route. 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
0: 10:30.

0: perfect.
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0: 50. Kenny's and Kippen will be en route. Kenny's ETA 25 to 30, Kippen 15.
1: Which one's coming from which?
0: We'll be getting the King Ocean Robert 8030. Kippen will be getting the Chrysler station wagon.
2: Okay.

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2: Okay, okay.
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0: Allen County Medic 1971. Is going to be transporting to St. Rita's, starting 0.
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I touched a Shawnee EMS, respond to Burton's Ridge, 2651 Fort Amanda Road, 2651 Fort Amanda Road for a 74-year-old male, fall, complaining of back pain, and it is too painful to bend legs.

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0: outside the runway for the last 10:24 I ran. 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I'll be 2. 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

0: Dispatch, engine 3 dispatch, engine 3, non-injury list assist, 2631, Penny Lee, 2631, Penny Lee.
1: Two twenty-six. 1083 at 2801 Wendell Ave. 10-9 received a strange text message. Is concerned that there's somebody in the area. Would like the area checked and in his yard. Would like to speak with the deputy as well.
2: 226, I'll be 43.
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0: And Charles King, Union Nora 2920, KUN 2920.
1: Three, four, Fenway. Kenny says the other vehicle scene is clear. I'm 45.
2: 3-4.
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0: 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Back and route the chestnut.
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1: 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Stand by for 1032.
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1: Yeah, boss.
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1: Two. We've only received 17 so far.
2: Ten thirty-three, 1088, Clarence Wilson. Failure to reinstate.
3: Thank you.
2: 2618.
4: Then I got a white pickup heading westbound just to burn out at West Breeze and South AC.
5: Advise westbound from Dixie on West Breeze.
4: 1034. I was getting 97. I'm heading that way now.
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4: 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I'm 43 that way now.

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1: 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Jameson and High with Indiana 99. Nora Henry 7568. NH 7568. Got a stethoscope on it, be a nurse.
2: Adam 13 with him.
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1: Okay.

0: So 32 units, right, for a 31.
1: Good.
0: It's going to be eastbound 30 to 35. It's going to be a Buick Envision. OnStar called it in. There is airbag deployment. Unknown what the vehicle hit. They're not sending fire since they advise that there's, it's not an injury. Just advise you don't see it if you need it.
1: Okay. I'm going to route from 42.
0: Okay.
2: Route as well.
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1: 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EA 039497.
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0: 1033, 1080, put your RO valid.
4: 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I'll be two. 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

0: 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We'll be 2 FEL.
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0: 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Can we reference dispute between a 68 and a 29, outside by a 24. 2115 is going to be approximate location. Great. They did not advise what the 24 looked like, just stated that there was a 68 and 29 arguing, and 68 advised he wanted to signal one himself.
1: Copy, Ralph.
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0: 10-3.
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0: 1084 mapping to Ford. Has an immediate disconnect. No answer on call back.
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0: 2234.

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0: Nine seven zero one will be the last four.
1: 10-3, have not received anything. 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

0: 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I'll be on Easttown and Springview. Easttown and Springview. I'll be out with Lincoln Adam George 6718 LAG 6718.
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1: South 16 West Breeze, South 16 West Breeze, King Robert John 4572, KRJ 4572, Ohio.
0: 17.

Attention Shawnee EMS, respond to 1470 West Hume Road, 1470 West Hume Road, for a 71-year-old female lift assist, no injuries, female slid down off of the couch.

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0: 17, do you have a 1030 call?
1: 1034. Affirmative, just advising. The caller also advised that they have some back pain from attempting to lift a female themselves. Advised they didn't think it would need to be evaluated.

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1: 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It's going to be a silver four-door Chevy.
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1: And name and DOV. 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
0: It'll be Shawnee and Dimmerly, Shawnee and Dimmerly. I'll be out with Henry Ida Mary 4418 HIM 4418.
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0: 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I'm still doing it. Tiger 7.
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2: we're both 43.
0: 23-20. 13, Ford truck.

0: The Eastbound 309 at the 6. It's going to be a semi, white trailer, unknown color, unable to maintain lanes. Caller is going to be behind in a black Kia Forte.
1: Lock time 3, semi 3. Weston McKibben with Ohio, Lincoln Adam George 6907. Lincoln Adam George 6907.

0: 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Didn't see anybody. She would like to speak with someone. So, are you okay on that reckless?
1: Right, I'll be around.
0: Okay.
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1: She's called in on 911 about four times at this point. I've tried to advise her it's not an emergency. It means it's not an emergency line. She's disconnected on me. If you could just advise her.
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0: 1302 South Main. Might be 1501 right at the corner is where her phone's mapping.
1: Austin Jacob, just south of the speedway. One vehicle. Place going to be King X-ray Pulse, 7192. No injuries. County advisor, deputy rolled up on it.
2: Love it, so please are out.
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0: A 10-6 had occurred in front of 632 Jennings Street. 10-9 advises that her friend or ex-boyfriend got in a physical inside of a 1024. The male left, driving towards Lima. He's in a black Hyundai Sonata.
1: Andrew, 43.

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1: 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I got another one not identifying herself in the passenger seat.
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2: Southern plus Northern, plus Northern, 14th LSP, they're going to be out with a felony warrant subject. Running with the 6 days, not identifying them.
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0: 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Only 789, check up.
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1: Yeah.

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1: This is an accidental 911. All clear. I'll be back. 10-2.
0: 10-3.

0: ahead.
1: Jack, 9 KB. King Ocean Romber, 7926 KOR 7922. South Main and 6, George William Adam, 8017. George William Adam, 8017.
0: Okay.

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2: 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Gray.

0: of that, 75 and or out of pickup.
1: For me, out of pickup. Pickup county of warrant, Putnam County.
0: Okay.

0: 842 Bell Fountain, 842 Bell Fountain, signal 17. 71 advised that she is not on scene. Her 13 is on location. Maurice Smith is coming through the window.
1: Who he is to her?
0: Negative. She advised that there is a protection order.
2: Hi, Rihanna Nelson.
0: Affirm.

0: Aether.
1: Got it.
0: You just hear me too, verbal?
1: Yeah, very good.

0: 6:30. I'm on the phone.
1: Okay, what's

0: No forms for now. Just be advised, the address was actually 1101. Movie 2, no form.
1: One on his head, so. Perfect.
2: 95.
1: Go ahead.
2: Can you have that 71 tell that 13 to open the door?
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0: Okay.

0: LTD advised. They are on a call right now. They'll let us know.
1: Okay.
2: Good.
3: When you get a second, can you signal 7 in reference to the last call we were on?
0: There you go.

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1: 2473 is going to be en route to St. Rita's, starting mileage 00. Can we get a callback times 1?
2: And they are out to St. Rita starting 0, callback times 1, 053.
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1: We're going to be out at 521 East 4th for 60 for the deal.
0: Yeah.
1: 38, I'm 2.
2: Nate, did you call about a signal 20 at Metcalf and Wayne?
3: I'm on 71 now.
2: That's where we're 77.
3: 100.
0: And wrong.
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2: Okay. 100, your directional round. 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Ohio temporary, Victor 842-157, repeating V842-157.
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2: 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We got three people in this truck, one around the dog.
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1: Do you have a ops channel for Caro?
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3: Just a current break. Suspect is a Terrence Martin, left in a Hyundai Elantra, unknown color. He damaged the front door. 91, can you back him?

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0: call's going to be civil. 71 advise you call it back if that 68 returns. 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
1: What is it?
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1: Okay. 10-9 advising they have been rammed.
3: Jason, we're never going to get up there in time. 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See if they're available.
1: 10-3.
2: Yeah.
1: 71, just 7, advise 13 is returned.
0: That's probably 77, I'll still talk to them real quick.

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0: Blasting westbound on state from there. It's going to be a 2 or blue Honda. Place going to be King Nor John 7882. Returns out of Cairo. Caller advised they were hit by that vehicle.
1: What set through the route, less than per hour, right? Did they get a look at the vehicle or a plate or anything?
0: Right, standby.

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0: For you too, that as well. 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
1: Okay, they're coming for Lincoln.
2: Caller advised their daughter's phone is in the vehicle. They're tracking them that way.
0: Okay.
1: One, gonna be flat time and state.
0: Okay, I'm 65, approaching state.
1: Okay, unknown if, they said the lights are out of the vehicle, unknown if airbags are deployed.

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0: Carolyn, ops.
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0: Hold on, we're moving now.
1: 302.
0: Off.
1: We're on ops one, ops one.

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1: If I, the cousin that was the driver was drinking.

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2: Pretty much at the intersection of State and Slabtown. We're just going to be on the west side.
0: Okay.
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0: 118.

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2: Maybe 3 remaining grand.
3: I'm trying to figure out what the name was of that cousin involved, so we can have the correct one.
1: Okay. Down on North Street.
0: Advising cousin's name was Stone.
3: Revise?
0: Stone, like a rock.
4: Wow, but we're going. Copy. Yeah, what do you want me? Repeat. 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Clear in the driveway, north side of the house. 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
1: 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Bur- Doing 89 through Oakley's County, we'll have to 7 to confirm.
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3: ahead. I was going to read you a Scottish dorm. It's going to be the
4: we're not
3: father and the pastor.

0: 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Me to give them a 10?
1: Right.
0: Okay.
2: Can we get an ETA on EMS? They're pretty bad.
0: Okay, on it.

0: kind of injury?
1: Rising head, neck, back pains.
0: Okay. It'll be Vathfire. Carol's on a fire, so it's going to be Vathfire and EMS en route. They are en route.
1: Okay, break for another tank.
0: Go ahead.
2: 303-974,
1: break.
3: That's to Melissa Goodman. That's going to be Stone's mother, if you can give her a 10 as well.
0: Okay.
4: Cancel the fire alarm at 115 North Spring Street. It's a false alarm.
5: 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If you could send out a text page.
4: We'll send out a text page, 127. 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

0: 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That second signal 10 is missing a digit.
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0: Go ahead.
1: 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I can't
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1: 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Beth, Township Fire and EMS on scene.

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1: 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I'm going to have him stopped at North End, I guess.
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0: Affirm.

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3: A hold of driver's mother advised they would like them to go to Lima Memorial.
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Dispatch, Medic One Rescue, Medic One Rescue, 656 West Spring, 656 West Spring, 316, 63-year-old female, difficulty breathing. She might as well try to meet downstairs.

Boy, Ida, George, Robert, Edward, David, VRG, REED. Mark and hold that, please. And that will attach.

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2: You contact Intel, I'm trying to get a extra 10 for him. He's advising a Johnny Butler.
1: Right, they advise it's going to be a sergeant for the county.
2: Revise.
1: Have the driver advised that the John Butler relation is a sergeant at the county.
2: Okay.

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We have an active 10-6 at 127 South High. 127 South High, 10-9 advising it. 1029 is shoving her in the driveway.

0: able to get a hold of Lieutenant Butler for the county that is the next of kin. He advised he'll try to give the parents a 10. Ray advised.
1: Okay. Spencer, is it still active at this time?
2: 1033, parties are separated. 10-9 is inside her residence.
1: Spencer, back to the dump.
3: Mason, is Ashley Heberhart the 10-9 or the suspect?
2: 10-9, suspect will be a Wendy Carpenter. It's her neighbor's mother.

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1: Slap Town Command, go ahead.
0: What is American ETA?
1: One, two, six, South High.
0: Your official will be in a cornfield, and he is packaged on the backboard.

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1: 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Or is it?

0: 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Union John 456211.
1: Right, okay, I believe I have that one already.
0: Okay.
2: How about you? Oh, which one?
1: Was it

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1: So far one has.

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0: Allen County, 1972. 1972. 1972, being route. 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
1: Did Olvis County give an ECA?
0: Be advised that they would arrive around the same time you were.
1: Okay.
0: I can give them 7 and check out their ECA now.

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1: Your traffic was broken.
0: We're just almost back. We're just going past resource mulch right now.
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0: Over, both.
1: 1072 Street, Wilshire Apartments, 1500 Deerfield, Apartment 4, B as in boy. 10-9 says there's a 1029 there he wants removed. Keeps going back and forth on whether he wants a response. But seems to be arguing with her.
0: Both here is 1045.

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0: 220, 225. Mills refused to give either his name or the 1029s. Says she is a girlfriend. Keeps going back and forth. Says he doesn't want a response.
1: Over.
0: He did call earlier and spoke with my partner, said he would handle it himself the last time as well.
1: Okay.

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1: Call it, Marshall.
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0: Island type. The 2019 will be en route. What ops channel?
1: We're operating on ops 1, ops 1, 232.
0: That's clear. Ops 1. Go ahead.
2: That part of the room wasn't accurate, correct?
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1: Pretty great.

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0: Apartment 4, B as in boy, B as in boy, have had previous calls out there at that location.
1: Okay.

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0: Allow noise complaint for 126 South High Street in Lafayette. 10-9 advises that there's about 6 people outside being loud, possibly 10-4. She wants them to quiet down.
1: Both units, 10-43.
0: Time is 2:38.

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0: Edward 1, Victor Young, Robert Adam. E1, VYRA. I'm going to be 33 with that. He's going to probably take off here. We're going to go southbound on Metcalf. Affirm. Southbound on Metcalf. No traffic. Be approaching. I'm doing 30 right now. He's all over the road. Turning right. We're going to go west on Market. Might be coming to a stop.

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0: be West Breezing Sinclair. West Breezing Sinclair, I'll be out with John Mary Boy 514. 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JMB 5414.
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0: 10-3. You ready for the new one?
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0: It's going to be Lincoln Boy Charles 6578 LBC 6578.

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1: That's permanent.
0: Dispatch rescue. 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
1: What, Mal? 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He's severely 10-4. I don't know where he's at now. He forgot 68. Call it man in line count. 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Station, did you copy, Elizabeth? 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

0: Nothing to file out of Wauseon on a 2013 GMC truck, black.
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2: A 10-4 at 610 St. Andrews Boulevard. 10-9 advises that her son is 10-4. He did throw two steak knives on the floor. She picked them up and put them in a bag.
1: Both units, 743.

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2: It was 23.
1: Hey, from the one from Main and Wayne.

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2: Two 25, I'll be 43.
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1: Victor Adams 095118, Victor Adams 095118, that's going to be the driver.
0: Okay, I'm at Southeast Palace.

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0: 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Victor Zebra 688222. 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QB 73 for 19.
1: Noah is balanced, age 20. Has no priors. You're a 78.

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1: 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Not sure about the conviction, if it's still pending.
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Tibby, McDonald, Rivers Possible 23. Be a Jeep that hit a pole.

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1: Can you start Army's owner preference? Heavy front end damage.
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0: 221.
1: Possible verbal 1042 at 127 South High, 127 South High, 10-9, she's been seems to be arguing with boyfriend Anthony Durant. Seems to have maybe shoved her out of the way as he was trying to leave. 10-9 has disconnected. We'll attempt to call back.
0: 221, 1043.

0: what's that smoke doing coming out of the roof, the hole in the roof? Alpha Faint.
1: Back on 10-7, advising he left a dark blue corridor span unknown direction of travel.
2: Does she need us to respond for the 43 report? Or is the problem solved?
1: 10-6, you trying to confirm? And 10-41 for the 10-9.
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2: Can you revise this? 99, it was broken on our end.
1: It's going to be out of Texas. X-ray, Sam, Tom, 5675.
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0: 10-3.

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Those 260s in the drunk tank, the one got his 24 and is trying to pick that guy up. 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

0: still on Spring. 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Disregard, he's west again.
1: He's in the parking lot of Old Teddy Prime coming out to me.

0: Right. Leon, 15 was at 68 to 13:55. 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Starting 0.0.
1: All right.

0: 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My ending was 1.4. I'll be uniform.
1: 515.

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2: Strong value for average for that. 1400 was high. 1400 was high. And it's going to reference number 43, suspect present. Suspect is going to be Sander Holland. Twenty-nine is going to be picking that out. She's going to be across the street.

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0: Good.
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1: That's a

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1: Can you confirm I'm reading this right? DL is expired, but he does have a identification card.

0: 13.
1: 1043 to the area of 3554 Georgian Avenue, 3554 Georgian Avenue for a 1016 complaint break. 10-9 resides at that address, advises that the complex just north of her lets her dog out every morning at 6 a.m., where he continues to bark until 7 a.m. when they let him back in. 10-9 does have small children that the dog is waking up.
0: 10-43.
1: 6-17.

0: Allen County, 301, 304, 302, 306, all in service returning.
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0: You can change this too, just be a call. 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
1: Middle 315, start towards 1574 West High. Reference Terrence Martin, coping issues. That resident 2 is just released from another tank.

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1: Going to be Louisiana plate, Charles 850616, C 850616. 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

Oh, well. It's going to be a Louisiana. Oh, well, it's going to be 00834-0790. 00834-0790.

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0: 11-06.
1: 30 eastbound at the 15 with Ohio Lincoln Adam George 6646. Lincoln Adam George 6646.
0: Eleven and six, Hilton South for a gray 24 Ford.

0: 242. 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
1: 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Battalion 9.
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0: 330 westbound at the 12 west, Illinois, George Edward, 29179. George Edward, 29179, Illinois.
1: Okay.

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1: 484.
0: I'll be in car 307 on 1210.
1: Okay.

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1: 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He is 43 as well.
0: Hello. 10-3.

0: kind of.
1: For me, it's ramp 224 with Louisiana 75, 224, Louisiana 837, Henry Young Ocean 837, Henry Young Ocean, Louisiana.
0: Yep.
2: Medic 1972.
0: Okay.
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0: 749.

0: 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Sorry.
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0: Orlando.
1: Going to be northbound the 160. It's going to be a gray Ford Bronco. Temporary tag in the window. I'm going to hit it for you in a minute.
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1: Okay.
0: Six will be a motorcycle.

Park County line break. Trailer all over the roadway. A number of David Oceans 3833 on the back of the box. Right, 465.

Mac 1. Ambulance running 951 West Wayne, 951 West Wayne. LACP received a call in reference to a 70-year-old male that fell last night. Now he's got an injured hip and arm.

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0: Not active, 1017, 138, Burlington Place. Neighbor states that this address looks like the door may have been kicked in last night. Can I get someone to 43 with 224?
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0: Okay.
2: Cable and Latham with King Robert John, 4184. King Robert John, 4184.

Medic 2, dispatch to Medic 2, if you can respond to St. George Church, 240 West Rob, 240 West Rob. I have an 85-year-old female that passed up in the balcony of the church.

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1: Good.
0: I've got the judge on 10-7. On 10-7, did you need to speak to him about hearings?
1: Yeah, there's none of that.
0: You're clear. I love that. Thank you.

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1: Sierra 235, right at 75, Ohio. King Lincoln Mary, 6579. King Lincoln Mary, 6579, Ohio.

0: table in Allentown with King David Frank, 7455, King David Frank, 7455.
1: Okay. Right, 4 6 2 on a gray 24 Honda.
0: Okay.

0: Gable in Atlanta with Ohio. King George Young 3512. King George Young 3512.
1: Okay. 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
3: Heather?

0: 4-3-0. Northbound the 149 with all. Northbound the 149 with Florida. 85 Edward George Henry Union. 85 Edward George Henry Union, Florida.
1: Okay. I do nothing to offer 8 gray 25 Kia.

for it, fortunately. Six was found to be driving on an expired license. She was told to call a licensed driver.

0: 11 6.
1: 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It's been removed.
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Complaints of consistent pain. 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
1: 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Two car and VA, minor damage. We'll investigate him.
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0: 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John Charles Young, 56-19.

0: 1072, I-75, north to Harding Highway. Have a male walking into traffic asking for money.
1: 227, I'm 43.
2: 2297.

0: Medic 2 and Rescue, dispatch to Medic 2 and Rescue. I need you to respond with LPD out to the reservoir at Sunderland and Agater. Sunderland and Agater. Got a mail or we've got a subject inside of a Nissan Murano gray in color. Not moving, non responsive.
1: Ohio. John David George, 1254. John David George, 1254. Ohio.
2: Okay.

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0: Jack,

0: You could do a welfare check on a commercial in the rest area, maybe the South Zone rest area, for it being there over 40 hours.
1: Okay, coming around.
0: Okay.
1: One in the South Zone rest area, please.
0: Negative. It's going to be a red trailer. 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
1: Okay, well,

0: 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He looked like he was alert.
1: Medic copies.

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0: Copy. He's up for an alert.

0: 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Henry Henry Frank 7972.
1: Okay.

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0: Ten 55.

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1: Okay, he must have woke up and left, because they're all white except for one orange Schneider, and he's about in the middle of the pack.
0: Well.
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0: All right,

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0: 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The hub is advising it's still there.
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1: 22. 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Apartment complex, nothing shown at this time. We'll be out investigating.
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0: You can check the area of Easttown and Elida for 210-24. Started with a physical 10-6 between a white female and a black male. They were driving a gray sedan. Other vehicles, a tan sedan. They all left southbound on Easttown.
1: Twenty-four, seven.
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1: Alarm company called back. 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
0: That's correct. The homeowner's, the homeowner's father's here. 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
0: Michelle Wall, County Unity Service Attorney.
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0: 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Cable and Latham with Henry Robert Boy 8749. 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
1: 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I just spoke with a male subject that wanted officers up there because he was concerned. Just give me a 7. 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
0: 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KGY, 1194. 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
0: Sometimes 609 East Elm, 609 East Elm. There's supposed to be a lot of yelling and screaming. Someone's putting a signal on people.
1: Copy and roll.

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1: I'm on a 1025 in front of the Eagles.
0: 10-3.

0: the 71's information.
1: Negative. I've got a phone number for him. I can try to see where it comes back, but he wasn't happy with my line of questioning.
0: It's a reoccurring issue.
1: Of the 71 calling, or of the male subject dropping him off in the woods?
0: 71, we're out on Elm.
1: I apologize. Yes, we have the information of the call.

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1: Great.
0: 12 o'clock.

0: southbound, run 137 for a 52 break.
1: Good.
0: The caller was on the northbound side. He advised there was a large sign that blew over, possibly in pieces. Did not think it was in the roadway.
2: Reference to a return runaway break. Being 10-year-old Edwin Perez. Just a FYI, there's going to be a language barrier, but she knows you're coming just to verify that he's home, and you're going to be on the original CFS.
1: Copy.
2: 12

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0: 10-3.

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0: 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I'll be 2, 4, and 3 on the original.
1: 12-10.

0: Rescue, dispatch to rescue. If you can respond to Family Dollar, 236 South Main, 236 South Main with LACP, 54-year-old male inside the store. Shortness of breath, feels like he's going to pass out.
1: Oh, I just went out.

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1: Corinne O'Connor with King Paul X-ray 1121. 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
0: Okay.

0: Right, I just got done speaking with 1383. That is reference his crash. His 31 he had Saturday, 386.
1: Okay.
0: And it will in fact need replaced.
1: Okay, signal 7 or signal 5.
0: Oh, that was already notified about it, so they'll do the 5 or 7.
1: Okay. Go ahead.
2: Robert Young, 78-7025, break. Second identification card for passenger, Sam Paul 419889.

0: Go ahead.
1: 76 on that first well is going to be out of the POR. Both are suspended break.
0: Go ahead.
1: Try giving the owner a 10. Went to the voicemail on the second time calling. So I couldn't read the message.
0: Okay,

0: There is a large green sign down, right?
1: Go ahead.
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1: Go ahead.
0: You just want to advise ODOT signal 7. It's going to be the exit 135 in 1 mile. Drop the sign.

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1: Last unit realized.
0: 229, 10, 62.
1: 229.
0: 1100 block is south. Reese with King Queen Adam 3974. KQA 3974.

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1: You have what at Lincoln Park?
0: We need some more buses out here at Lincoln Park.
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0: Let me do it.
2: Full responsibility.
0: Sure, Bond.

0: County, that was one of our 76 subjects. It's going to be south of Reese Avenue, south of 4th Street.
1: Okay.

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2: Are they going to take them to the Justice Center, or they want us at 20 out there?
0: If you could 20.
2: Okay, is it one of their warrants through 0220?
0: It's an 0220 warrant for us, nine of us.
2: We're going to go get the warrant from Post, and we'll 20 with them.

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1: Thank you for. King Sam Queen 8873 KSQ 8873 64 in pound.
2: They believe the owner of that 24 is a 564, just an FYI. The caller stated they believe the owner of that 24 is visiting 564.

Medic 1 and Engine 3, dispatch to Medic 1 and Engine 3, if you can respond to 531 per hour, 531 per hour, it's going to be apartment 108, 108, 2-year-old male having a seizure, he does have a history.

0: 23.
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0: I need you to respond to the 1500 block North Main. I believe it's going to be just north of Love Avenue. Check on an elderly 29. He's on the ground along with a cart. I have a 30 and route up that way. I only received one phone call.

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0: 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I believe it's going to be just north of Robb Avenue. Check on an elderly 29. He's on the ground along with a cart. I have a 30 and route up that way. I only received one phone call on at 911. They just said she was spread out, so I don't exactly know where she's at. I had to bring back 911 calls, all different.
1: Copy and route.
0: 1350.

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0: 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Be 10-04.
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1: Six has been served. 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
0: Okay.
1: Right.
0: Go ahead.
1: We'll be in route 23, and then I'll be out for 4 hours of coverage over time.
0: Okay, on it.

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Pennsylvania, and I have another caller on the line, another neighbor from 1040 advising that this is an ongoing problem with 1031 blowing grass clippings and glass and other stuff into the roadway. But it's escalating now into a fire.

0: 20 Lima Land Motorsports, 1500 Dutch Hollow Road. Gray Honda Pilot, black Ford Escape, happened in the parking lot.
1: 10-3, 10-43.
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0: How long till you 45? I have a pending 31 from the county.
1: 49 days. Okay. How is your health?
0: Re-advise.
2: I'm going to be 45, 1492's okay out here. Go ahead with your traffic.
0: Okay, if you could have the County Road 236 and County Road 216, stand by for further.

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1: Copy 45 from here. Did you say both the vehicles were in the lane of travel for 563?
0: Right. The county advised they were in the roadway.
1: Okay, I'll head that way too, in case he needs traffic. 45 from here, all the vehicles are clear.
0: Okay.

0: Good.
1: I just gave the caller a 10. She was involved. She said they are now off the roadway and in the farmer's field.
0: Okay, that's a good parking lot. I will be in Route 25 then.
1: Okay.

0: Palm County 1972. He's on location, St. Creed, ascending 3.2.
1: Home location, MS 8.2, 10, 14, 34. Good.
2: My printer's out of paper. If you could 14 with me, please.
1: En route.

Dispatch, engine 3. 3 is back in service. Cat's not responding.

Medic 2 dispatched. Medic 2 ambulance run 1324 West Spring, 1324 West Spring. It's going to be for a 38-year-old female. Was released from the hospital yesterday. However, her mom's advising she still cannot keep anything down today.

0: 124,
1: the air is 120 Harmon. It's going to be Greyhound is speeding, last thing going towards St. John School.
0: Both units, 1043.

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1: I'm going to be Unit 1, King Nora Young, 3148, King Nora Young, 3148, Brinkford, 2nd.
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1: Frank William, David Young, 3-1, Frank William, I'm going to get it too.
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0: Because we're on 78, 6 will be doing a ride along with me. 6 p.m.
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0: Okay. Hotel 10 returns on a gray 2017 Dodge.

0: Go ahead.
1: Northbound near the 119 is going to be yellow metal or plastic from a truck in the middle of both lanes.
0: Okay.

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0: If SOS can check on the disturbance at 758 Oak, 758 Oak, don't have any further. It was just a concerned person calling in saying some sort of fight. No further.
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I've sent to Shawnee EMS, respond to 1643 West Breeze Road, Lot 13, 1643 West Breeze Road, Lot 13, for a 67-year-old female with trouble breathing.

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0: Okay.

Certainly, 12-10. 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

0: 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It's going to be Mary Queen Sam 63, Mary Queen Sam 63, Ohio.
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0: Okay.
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3: Ready for 7RV?
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4: Okay.

0: 23-17.
1: Okay. Can you meet me at 10-8? I need citation paper.
0: Do you need it for that print?
1: 34, they're going to follow me up to the PD.
0: I should have an extra roll on my 24, all 14 with you at that site.
1: Center.

0: Both units respond to 842 Bell Fountain, 842 Bell Fountain. This can be in reference to an unwanted Murray Smith. Right. I had a 13 by the name of Lassier call advising that Maurice is, they've got a TPO against Maurice, and he's not supposed to be at that residence. It is confirmed he does have a protection order.
1: Market Central.
0: 1740.
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1: We're back at quarters, returning to O2 East.
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0: We had a 17 here last night involving the 68 and 29. Can you advise what those units' disposition was, please?
1: Stand by.

0: 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One's back to quarters.
1: 101 back to quarters, 1721.
2: 101. Yeah, I'm standing by for another unit. Do I need to approach?
1: 97 up.

0: clear because I'm receiving back-to-back 911 calls, and nobody's saying anything.
1: He's going to get off.
2: Yeah, it's currently acting up.
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1: Oh, so I don't get any Cross Elm, running south still. 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
0: Copy. I got flight down by 68 here on.
2: I'm seeing that there's a black male with a blue shirt in the backyard over here.
1: Where's over here?
0: 700 block, about 713.

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0: Get a perimeter from Elm to Belt Mountain going westbound from Harrison.

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1: County Road 220 and Township Road 109 with Ohio. King Queen David 6053, King Queen David 6053, Ohio.
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2: 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Residential burglary alarm. It's going to be zone 1, the front door. Attempted the key holder, no answer.
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0: 226, same traffic.
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1: 128,
0: go for both. 1043 to Waterworks Park, 109 states that her 1013 seen two male subjects at the shelter house by the skate park, had a 57 item out on the table. Small 1013 seen it, they did put it away.
1: Both units 1043.
0: $17.41.

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Medic and Rescue, dispatch to Medic and Rescue, ambulance run to 691 Southwest, correction, 619 Southwest, 619 Southwest. It's going to be for a 42-year-old female, active seizure with history.

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1: Yeah.

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1: Copy, thank you.

0: Dan, are you almost here?
1: 84 is bringing him to you.
2: KFC, I'm bringing it to you. I'm almost there.

0: 90 CFS.
1: Twenty six one five zero.
0: Yeah.

0: Right. She called. She advised he was looking, but not sure where he was going. I'll give her a 10 bag.
1: Okay. It's right between the woods and the cornfield.
0: Okay.
1: If he takes Bentley Road just straight north from downtown Boston, he'll run right into us.
0: Okay.

0: stop sign. 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

0: LA 12 time, he's on Bentley Road, has to go back through Bluffton.
1: Okay. 12 time, 6:30.
2: Okay.
1: Could you just go to the hospital and complete that for me?
2: Right.
1: I got the crash uploaded. You could upload them to, let's say, to Otis and then issue him a citation for failure to yield from the

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1: G12-10, where were they transported to?
0: Bluffton.
1: Okay.

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0: I'll be out on a 1025B, 800 Roush Road, King Adam Boy 3878, KAB 3878.
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0: Go ahead.
1: I'm at West Parade Arrival. I'll use 10 Farms.
0: AG 14.

0: the tows have their vehicles. See, it'll be clear. I'll be en route to Twitter.
1: Okay. Nobody's answering me.
0: Got looking at the crash report. You don't have anybody in unit one motorist, right?
2: Right. He was 45 before I got there.
0: So no word on the name of the driver?
2: Right. I believe R.O. is his mother.
0: Okay.
2: Lost an EMS.

0: 34. I was just reminding him that it's a juvenile for the court records and that it was in Putnam County.
1: Okay, on that, I'll send him a text and keep calling.
2: Okay, thank you.

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0: Sacramento 2 Rescue. Can you respond to 238 South Pierce? 238 South Pierce. It's going to be for a 55-year-old female trouble bruise.
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2: Supposed to be some sort of something going on in Cook Park, kids running out, saying there's some sort of situation with guns. Be advised, I only received one phone call on it, and he disconnected.

0: 1847.
1: White hatchback, leave at a high rate of speed, going southbound. Correction, northbound on Prospect. Somebody's going that way.
2: 84th, westbound, a couple blocks away. West on what? D-9.

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0: The 10-9 is advised that the 10-16 has been moved and does not believe that it has access to shelter, food, or water.
3: 10-3, 10-4, sir.
0: 10-3, there should be a 10-29 that's currently home.

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1: Yeah.
0: Isaias Matthews, 627 East, Eureka, 2012 Honda station wagon will expire 3/3/27. His status is valid negative at East.
1: Where?
0: 84. Velma Lewis, 616 Prospect, 2022 Chevy station wagon will expire 6/23/28. Status is valid, negative 88. Probably negative. 83.
1: Good.
0: Betty Cotton, 1204 South Central, 2013 Ford station wagon will expire 11/12/26. Also valid, negative. CCW permit.

0: City before. 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
1: Monica Thompson, Jaleel Wayside.
0: Blair just standing by with them until I figure out if they're involved.
1: Yeah.

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1: Tide and Nautica Thompson.
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0: They're refusing to bring the second girl out.
1: So do we have her identified?
0: Hey, Bob.
1: We're not going to waste too much time on it then. We'll just write it up. Add her as a suspect.
0: I'm sorry, I got a lot of background.
2: We got it.
1: Do you need another unit down there?
0: I mean, we're going through now.

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1: Good.
0: Union Zebra 088378. 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Marking hold.
1: Sorry, just confirming. Sam Zebra 088378.
0: Sorry, background. Read bus.
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1: Hey, firm, I'm in the back lot.

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0: 23.

Magic 1, 7 Town Square, 7 Town Square at the Civic Center, in front of the Civic Center. There is a 64-year-old male with leg pain.

0: 20314, repeating 20314.
1: Taylor.
0: Okay.
2: Thought it was another vehicle, but instead of it being at Mayberry. It's well off the road, but if you want to send a next level rollback.
3: Is this for the white vehicle, the white SUV, or is this a separate one?
2: This is going to be out by itself.

0: is at 9, if you'd like, it's right in the taxi, 48 North. Just wait a couple of days, see if anybody comes to get it.
1: I'm just asking before we tow it, should we tag it for 48?
0: Break the flow off the road. It's actually down here at the ditch, almost as if it was in a crash to the left. Break.
1: Go ahead.
0: I'm not with an R, I'm not an RV.
1: Okay.
0: Up north.
2: That's 20.
3: Location, we're out front of the Civic Center, we're not seeing anybody right now.
2: He just advised he was on the Market Street side. But he then told me he was at both the front and the back of the Civic Center, so I'm not 100% sure. He was mapping directly underneath the little bridge that goes across Market Street.

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0: 601.
1: 601.
0: Tower 1084, 328, Brett Lane. It was just an open line. I didn't say anything.
1: I'll be 43.

0: Charlie 77.
1: Hey, affirm. Sorry, it's Army 77 there.
0: Hey, affirm.

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1: We are westbound at 6.
0: Okay.
1: Not right there.

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0: Copy.

0: Si tengo potencial, sí. C075318. I believe that's the serial number.
1: Negative NCIC.
0: Thank you.
2: Okay.
3: Can't work out.
2: Okay.

0: Ah, di fuori.
1: Nadie. 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
0: Nadie fuori.

0: Definitely 650. The Pennsylvania plated Ford truck was there yesterday.
1: Both of them?
0: Just the Zebra Victor Lincoln 2604.
1: Okay. Both vehicles have been there the same amount of time, but I'm going to talk.
0: Okay.

0: please, Mr. Kelly.
1: Thanks, Reggie.
0: Looks like no one's in either vehicle. Great.
1: Go ahead. Okay.
0: Traffic Control, the company.
1: 650, okay.

0: Northbound from the 116, there's going to be a dark-colored Chevy Equinox speeding, weaving in and out of traffic, almost struck the caller. 1427 was not able to locate it.
1: Okay.

0: You have a plate of Edward Victor 5529. Does not return in Ohio.
1: Okay, that was a comment. Okay. Are you able to put that plate in the comments?
0: Right, I can add it to the comments.

0: Go ahead.
1: I ran that plate through Michigan. It does return as a 2020 Chevy Equinox.
0: Okay. Can you put that in the comments as well?
1: Okay.

0: 6:30.
1: There's still a caller that has, I don't think.
0: I'm unsure. It was dropped to us. I will give them a 10.

0: 650. Caller believes it could have exited at 33.
1: Caller believes that 6 exited at 33.
0: Right, I'll advise Tequila.
1: Oh, yeah.
2: For Albert, 424 Albert, for open.
0: Yeah.
2: Correct the address, it would be 422 Albert, 422. Towards 342 West McKibben. 342 West McKibben for 42. Suspect present. Suspect is a Philip Williams making threats to assault people in the residence. Officer Gager for next back.
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0: Yes.
1: City Route 15 eastbound between milepost 19 and 20, 31 Carvier. It's going to be a white Buick Enclave with the four-ways on, not in the roadway.
0: Okay.